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23: I'm meteorologist Mark Thibodeau with the Weather Channel. Hot weather ahead for Tuesday. A clear sky to sunrise, low of 63. Sunshine Tuesday, one of the hotter days ahead so far this spring, a high of 90. Then by Wednesday, a chance of maybe a few pop-up storms. Hot, humid otherwise, low 66. Afternoon high for Wednesday, 91.
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1: My buddy's like, dude, can you pray for me? I was like, yeah, absolutely. What's going on? He goes, I got a drug test tomorrow. I need to pass it. I go,
0: Saturday, June 6th at Gas South Arena in Duluth. Yep, the guy who says all the things everyone's thinking, but nobody says out loud. One in.
1: The flag is at half mast like every other day now. It's hard to keep track. What is it today? A turtle got a straw in its eye. Like, couldn't it?
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2: I'm meteorologist Mark Thibodeau with the Weather Channel. Hot weather ahead for Tuesday. A clear sky into sunrise, low of 63. Sunshine Tuesday, one of the hotter days ahead so far this spring, a high of 90. Then by Wednesday, a chance of maybe a few pop-up storms. Hot, humid otherwise, low 66. Afternoon high for Wednesday, 91.
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7: I'm meteorologist Mark Thibodeau with the Weather Channel. Hot weather ahead for Tuesday. A clear sky into sunrise, low of 63. Sunshine Tuesday, one of the hotter days ahead so far this spring, a high of 90. Then by Wednesday, a chance of maybe a few pop-up storms. Hot, humid otherwise, low 66. Afternoon high for Wednesday, 91.
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8: I'm meteorologist Mark Thibodeau with the Weather Channel. Hot weather ahead for Tuesday. A clear sky into sunrise, low of 63. Sunshine Tuesday, one of the hotter days ahead so far this spring, a high of 90. Then by Wednesday, a chance of maybe a few pop-up storms. Hot, humid otherwise, low 66. Afternoon high for Wednesday, 91.
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12: I'm meteorologist Ray Stajic with the Weather Channel. The 90-degree heat plus will continue. Clear morning, sun later, 90. Tonight, a few clouds, upper 60s. Sunshine tomorrow, 92. Chance of showers and thunderstorms Thursday, still near 90.
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13: An overturned vehicle on 85 North at Georgia 13 has the right 2 lanes blocked. On 316 West, speeds in the 20s from Winder Highway to Fence Road. And on 129 South, speeds in the teens from Terrace Street to 985. I'm Monica Sorrow, and this is Chuck on the Roads.
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Yeah, yippee. 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Weekdays at 9.

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1: My buddy's like, dude, can you pray for me? I was like, yeah, absolutely. What's going on? He goes, I got a drug test tomorrow. I need to pass it. I go,
0: Saturday, June 6th at Gas South Arena in Duluth. Yep, the guy who says all the things everyone's thinking, but nobody says out loud. One in.
1: The flag is at half mast like every other day now. It's hard to keep track. What is it today? A turtle got a straw in its eye. Like, couldn't it?
0: Just go to 1037chuckfm.com and sign up for your chance to win.
2: And that'll retire the side.
3: After four innings, it's still a tight one here at the ballpark. We'll step aside for a quick break.
4: I sure am looking forward to a quiet week. No games to call.
5: Yeah, I guess you are right. But I can't figure out who to support for Lieutenant Governor.
4: 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Greg Dolezal.
5: Dolezal, huh?
4: Without a doubt. Dolezal is the proven conservative who gets the job done.
5: I mean, that's what we need. Someone who actually delivers.
4: I'm telling you, Greg Dolezal wrote the Riley Gaines Act to keep men out of women's sports. And he's always fighting to cut our property taxes.
5: Now that's what I'm talking about.
4: Greg Dolezal will knock it out of the park for conservatives. When others ran from Trump, he dug in.
5: You convinced me. Greg Dolezal for Lieutenant Governor.
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1: I'm meteorologist Ray Stajic with the Weather Channel. 90 degree heat through midweek and then beyond. Sunshine today close to 90. Tonight a few clouds around 68. Sunshine 92 on Wednesday. Afternoon showers and thunderstorms Thursday, but still near 90.
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